It's the Zone 96.3 where everything rocks from Manson. That's Exit Wound. Just past 6 on a Friday. What's up? It's Willie from the Rubicare Health Saving Studio. New music on the way this hour from Eva Under Fire and 3 Days Grace. These guys coming to town in just a couple of weeks. August 12th, Metro Park. It's Shinedown. 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
17: 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I'm Ed McIntosh from Q2. Mid to upper 60s to start Saturday, and well up into the 90s to triple digits. A good chance we could tie the record of 102 in Billings and perhaps even approach 105, the all-time August record.
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0: 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Bad example. I heard it when I said it. Tell us what you want to hear. 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
1: Not this one.
0: It's about freeing yourself of all the clutter of modern day life. All the things you don't need.
1: Where's your toaster?
0: I put bread on the roof.
1: Where's the oven?
0: I don't cook.
1: Where's, I don't know, the TV?
0: I watch on my phone.
1: Bathroom?
0: Outside. 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
1: Bedroom?
0: Sleeping bag.
1: How about a closet?
0: That's the one thing I don't have here.
1: Because you're living in it.
0: Look, I have a drawer.
1: Look at all the junk in this drawer.
0: Yeah, that's a little bit of clutter.
1: Yeah, you need a smaller place.
0: You think?
1: Less drawer. It's

0: 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That's Villainous. 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Jeremy takes over next. 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

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Like this one time, a restless spirit got into the prize closet and filled it with Adam Sandler Blu-rays. 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
1: 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The Zone Nights with Jeremy. Hey, just a heads up, tonight, no fresh hits. Yeah. Nothing new, but hopefully next Friday at 8 o'clock when we do fresh hits, I will have a new batch of songs for all of us to enjoy. Remember, we try to do fresh hits every Friday at 8 o'clock. But yeah, this week, no fresh hits. Seether, the Devil Wears Prada on the way. It is The Zone.
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10: Other than patchy smoke, mostly clear overnight, very hot tomorrow. I'm Matt McIntosh from Q2. 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A good chance we could tie the record of 102 in Billings and perhaps even approach 105, the all-time August record. 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

0: Beartooth Free, 96th Street, the zone where everything rocks. Zone Nights with Jeremy. Oh, I got this survey here of 2,000 adults who listen to music regularly. Turns out that when we're solo listening to stuff, that can add up to about 379 hours a year listening to music. That sounds great. When we get further into people's music listening habits, just about 8% of all music listening happens at live events. But those who go to hear live music discover four times as many new artists as those who don't attend live shows. And that may be why 59% of respondents 35 and older in this survey here believe music used to be a more communal experience back in the 1990s. Third say they used to listen to music with other people a lot more often than they do today. 24% have fond memories of making and sharing mixtapes with friends. I don't think my friend group ever did that back in the 90s or early aughts. Going to live performances is always good, especially if it's from your favorite artists and maybe you discover songs that, you know, you never hear before. Going to see an artist perform live, nearly a third say that after seeing them live, they went on to see them again. 29% became a fan. 27% discovered a song that became an all-time favorite, which is always good. Sometimes you get those, especially if you don't buy or stream the whole album. I mean, I'm guilty of that. I'm definitely someone who will buy single songs because of what I hear and what I want to hear. More recently, I've bought more albums. And I would say some of my favorite songs off those albums were not the hits. Nothing More's Arnold is a good example. Existential Dread, great song. They didn't release it as a single. Another song that I'm jamming on right now, Shine Down from 8, Outlaw. They did not release that as a single either. So sometimes going to live stuff gets that good community build up there, and you can find some new stuff to add to your 379 hours of listening alone. Ice Nine Kills on the way. It's The Zone.
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Grace, 9 kills. And Mackenzie Grace, twisting the knife, the zone, everything rocks. Again, just a little reminder, no fresh hits tonight. Got Social Distortion to kick off the 8 o'clock hour. Autumn King's now gone, gone, gone, the zone.

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0: 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Zone Nights with Jeremy. Stone Temple Pilots on the way. Five Finger Death Punch coming up. In this moment, Blood, The Zone.
1: I hate you for the sacrifices you made for me. 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I hate you for never

0: Five Finger Death Punch, Eye of the Storm, 96.3 The Zone, where everything rocks. Zone Nights with Jeremy. I think recently there was a good talk about the Powerball and the Mega Millions, how it kept growing. I actually haven't seen if anybody's won that recently, but I remember it kept growing because no one was, and one of them got up to like 680 something million dollars, and the cash option was like 63 million, or 630 million, excuse me. And then like the cap that after taxes, you only got like 602 million. I don't know, but it does ask. It makes you ask that kind of question when those things pop up. How would I handle being a multi-million dollar lottery winner? This guy shared his experience. His name's Timothy Schultz. He was the lucky winner of $28 million in Iowa. And he says it wasn't all champagne and limos, right? He's 21 years old. And he won his fortune off of a 50-cent ticket. Soon found out that leeches are everywhere. Wasn't just friends and family asking for money either. He received stacks of letters from people begging him for help. And there was no shortage of people trying to get close for what felt like all the wrong reasons, making him feel like a talking ATM machine. Yeah, so maybe it's not all glamour, but it's also a cautionary tale, right? That's why when you win the lotto, you go anonymous. Blink-182, Mastodon on the way, it's The Zone.
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16: Very hot today. I'm Ed McIntosh from Q2. Some patchy smoke, especially here early in the day. Sunshine, hot in the afternoon, likely making it up into the triple digits. Could set a new record for August 1st. Overnight temperatures near 70, mid to upper 90s tomorrow. Much cooler Monday. 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

0: 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Zone Nights. Jeremy. I'd be one of those people out there who would love to get a small piece of movie memorabilia. Right? Something really cool from one of my favorite movies would be really cool. But some of that stuff, you need some serious scratch to get the truly iconic things, right? Like, you want to know what the most expensive movie prop ever auctioned off was? Dorothy's slippers from The Wizard of Oz. And they sold for $32.5 million. I don't have that lying around. You got that lying around? Exactly. What are some of the other most expensive movie props ever auctioned? You get Rosebud's sled for $14.75 million. The thing that I would actually want, or would be cool to have, the Aston Martin DB5 from Goldfinger. That sold for like $6.4 million. I got a list of like 11 here. I was kind of surprised that there are only two Star Wars things on here. The X-Wing model and R2-D2. But they're really low on this list. Like, the X-Wing model sold for $3.13 million and R2-D2 sold for $2.75 million. So, yeah, I just can't even fathom having that amount of money. Like, I would like to have movie props, but I'm not spending $32.5 million on them. Manage Nails on the way. It's The Zone.
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Zone Nights with Jeremy, Puddle of Mud on the way. Evanescence is coming up. Korn coming undone. The Zone.

0: Evanescence, who will you follow? 96.3 The Zone, where everything rocks. Zone Nights with Jeremy. This is kind of weird. A startup is making a better microwave beep. Something that you didn't know that you needed. That's a small sound design studio that thinks that it's found a way to make microwaves less annoying without changing any of the hardware inside. Yeah, the studio's just like two sound designers who've worked with companies like Netflix and Sony, and they explained that microwaves use cheap parts called piezo buzzers to make their beeping sounds, since they only cost like a few cents, right? So putting a real speaker inside would cost too much for a machine that might only sell for around $80. So instead, the designers built a tool that lets them reprogram those same cheap buzzers to make softer, more pleasant sounds like chirps and tones. They say the same code could run on the chips already inside microwaves, so any appliance maker could use it without adding new parts. I guess I thought that was the whole point of a microwave buzzer, is that it's annoying, so you take care of it and, you know, get the food that you're heating up. Right? So, I mean, whatever, I guess. You know, sound designers are, you know, whatever they're going to do to make some money. It's their goal. But who knows where this leads? Maybe at some point down the road we'll get microwaves where you can actually treat their beeps like ringtones. And can change them just willy-nilly. Think about your favorite sound. How that might sound come out of a microwave. Foo Fighters, Royal Bliss on the way. It's The Zone.
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15: Very hot today. I'm Ed McIntosh from Q2. Some patchy smoke, especially here early in the day. Sunshine, hot in the afternoon. Likely making it up into the triple digits, could set a new record for August 1st. Overnight temperatures near 70, mid to upper 90s tomorrow. Much cooler Monday.
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Zone Nights with Jeremy. Treyu coming up just a little bit. Right now, Weezer, Hash Pipe.

0: Welcome to Beginner's Paintball. I am Chuck. I'll be your instructor. Does anybody here not know why it's called paintball?
1: Why?
0: You've just been shot with a paintball. First timers, a couple of pointers. Aim for the crotch.
2: Why would we do that?
0: Why wouldn't you?
2: I'm not going to aim for the
0: crotch. Fine, everybody. This one's not going to shoot you in the crotch, so go ahead and shoot him in the crotch. Any other stupid questions?
1: Is there anything that we should try to avoid?
0: Oh, yes. This.

0: for you. 96 Feet in the Zone, where everything rocks. Zone Nights with Jeremy. There's a new social media platform that's poised to introduce itself, and it's one that's been relatively dormant since around 2010. And I'm talking about the potentially triumphant return of MySpace. These two guys, Chris and Tim Vanderhook, they purchased MySpace back in 2011 for like $35 million. And now they appear ready to relaunch the platform. They don't really have a timetable for it. It's not exactly a clear timetable, I guess, anyway. Chris says that they're waiting for the right time to do it, and if it doesn't work, they'll do it again. So, yeah, how do you think that would that be better than Facebook or Meta? Would you like to see a return of MySpace? I mean, I like that it was super customizable, but you did have to have some HTML experience to change things. But I remember mine was off the chain. Weird backgrounds, videos that played automatically when you were on the page, custom cursor. Yeah. Alter Bridge in just a little bit. It's the Zone.
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3: 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Your foot was on the gas, and her life was on the line. 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

Alter Bridge, Silent Divine. 96.3 The Zone, where everything rocks. Zone Nights with Jeremy. That is it for me. I'm out of here. Enjoy your weekend. Stay cool. Tomorrow's supposed to be a hot one. I'll talk to you on Monday with the latest from Nickelback.

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14: Very hot today. I'm Ed McIntosh from Q2. Some patchy smoke, especially here early in the day. Sunshine, hot in the afternoon, likely making it up into the triple digits, could set a new record for August 1st. Overnight temperatures near 70, mid to upper 90s tomorrow. Much cooler Monday.
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1: It's the Greg B. Harrell Show. So did you know the biggest one-hit wonders of all time, I'm talking about songs that are 40 to 50 years old, still generate $150,000 to $250,000 a year for the songwriters? Yeah, think tracks like Kung Fu Fighting or Walking on Sunshine. 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Imagine how much the Tetris guy is making.

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2: Hey, what's up, my man? How you doing?
0: I'm doing fine, like silverware. And I'm also something that my family keeps hidden away for most of the year. How are you doing?
2: I'm doing fantastic. I'm just calling in because you're like my favorite dude on the radio. And I was wondering if you could play a song for me.
0: Yes, it's my only power. I thought I was invisible for a day, but it turns out my psychiatrist was just indulging my creativity.
2: Okay, cool.
0: Well, what song?
2: Okay, well, you know that dude that sings for that famous band? And I was wondering if you could play it for me.
0: Oh, yeah, that really memorable artist. What song of his?
2: I mean, I don't know the name of the song, but we can get through this together, can't we?
0: I mean, I couldn't even get through doing my taxes, but sure, let's give it a shot. What's the song about?
2: Okay, so I think he's talking about this girl that he loves, and let me see. Well, help me out here.
0: Mm-hmm. Well, you know what? First, I think it would be helpful if you took another hit from your bong.
2: God, I think you're right.
0: Yep.
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0: 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I'm always nervous to film in 1080p. Like, will I even understand it if I haven't used the first 1,079?

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0: It's the Greg B. Harrell Show. You know, if there's one thing that people are always saying to me, it's, Greg, what's something you can teach us? They say that carrots are good for your eyes, but I've found that that's not true. They always scratch my cornea. Another thing people are saying to me is, Greg B. Harrell, you don't have enough news from Fresno on your radio show. And you're thinking, Greg, why would I care what's going on in Fresno? Well, Fresno is a magical place, as we're about to find out when we listen to another actual clip from the Fresno Television News.
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1: Pickles?
2: Yeah, I like pickles.
1: I like pickles. Now, that's a wholesome bumper sticker that could entertain me in traffic. So what can we learn from pickles?
2: Pickles are good for if you have leg spasms, muscle spasms, when you're sleeping, you're in the morning, pickle juice will help get rid of those.
1: 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But wouldn't placing the pickles in your bed ruin the sheets?
2: No, pickle juice as a vinegar or pickle juice.
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1: Oh, I've got it wrong.
2: Like two or three shots of a pickle juice, you'll be good.
1: Oh, okay. So can I still rub the pickles on my body?
2: It's all up to you. I mean, I don't know if I'd do that. Not in bed, no.
1: Yeah, it's quite a pickle.
2: Did I call the right number?
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13: Very hot today. I'm Ed McIntosh from Q2. Some patchy smoke, especially here early in the day. Sunshine, hot in the afternoon, likely making it up into the triple digits, could set a new record for August 1st. Overnight temperatures near 70, mid to upper 90s tomorrow. Much cooler Monday. 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
1: The Zone!
0: It's the Greg Beharrell Show. Let me ask you a question. How much are bands paid when they're turned into an action figure? Well, a lot. So it's likely that the upfront payment for, well, their likeness is a high five figures to a mid six figures. And then the bands and artists would get a cut of every single figure sold, maybe a dollar or two. It all adds up to a pretty big payday. Plus, you get to use the term payday, and rhyming always puts others at ease.

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0: 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What is this, like an MS-DOS prompt or something? What's going on?
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2: We just left the house to pick up some groceries, and now we're heading back. 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
0: It's the Greg B. Harrell Show. You know, if you're like me, then you also love to write. In fact, I'm working on a novel. They say write what you know, but then what am I supposed to put on the second page? But also, if you're like me, you're busy during the afternoon all week long. If that's the case, there's something very important you're missing. All the great TV that's on during the afternoon. Don't worry, I've got your back on this. Here's a sample of what you've missed on afternoon TV.
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0: 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Well, I mean, we hope so, because otherwise this public declaration is quite embarrassing.
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2: I'm an 80s baby.
0: What does that mean, an 80s baby?
2: I am an 80s girl because I mostly like Rubik's Cube, Atari, stuff like that. Old school.
0: Oh, Rubik's Cube. I must have really done it wrong, because mine is now a Rubik's Cone. So what's your favorite Atari game?
2: All of them.
0: Wow, you must be a fun person to ask, what do you want to eat? So every Atari game at its core is about a psychological disorder. Name any Atari game, and I'll tell you the corresponding disorder.
2: Asteroids.
0: Paranoia. Let's just blow it up. So obvious. Give me another one.
2: Donkey Kong.
0: Erectile dysfunction. The hammer only works for like a second. Keep them coming.
2: Pac-Man.
0: Eating disorder, obviously. The guy even eats ghosts. Give me another one.
2: Pitfall.
0: Restless leg syndrome.
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5: Very hot today. I'm Ed McIntosh from Q2. Some patchy smoke, especially here early in the day. Sunshine, hot in the afternoon. Likely making it up into the triple digits, could set a new record for August 1st. Overnight temperatures near 70, mid to upper 90s tomorrow. Much cooler Monday.
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0: 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And that is not... Oh, we should say, we're pointing in the direction of another radio station. It's not at all that.
1: The Zone!
0: It's the Greg B. Harrell Show. We've seen a lot of bands appear on The Simpsons over the years. How much are they paid per guest appearance? Only $400. Eh, isn't that something? That's one of those gigs that they're doing just for the exposure.
2: Because, I mean, really, $400, you could make more money working for Hank Scorpio.

0: tired of your kids complaining.
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0: Don't worry, sharks love kids. 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

0: 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And oh no, that's it. 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
2: I miss the old arcades. You remember those? They were awesome.
3: They were. And sadly now, they don't exist.
2: Yeah, it's sad. I keep asking people, hey, where can I go touch things that other people have touched? And it just leads to weird looks.
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2: Oh, yeah, Pac-Man. I relate to him. I also spend my time binge-eating and chasing the ghosts of my past.
3: Oh, that's a good one, Greg. 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

0: We just want to make you happy, like your ex-wife. You know what? Bad example. 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Tell us what you want to hear. 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
2: You've reached the Greg P. Harrell Show, the true definition of a butt dial. How can I assist you?
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3: Oh. Well, let's hope you get back uphill, man.
2: Uphill? I'm a radio DJ. I don't even have enough cardio to get to the base of the hill. I'd take an Uber.
3: There's hope for you.
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0: 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You know, as long as that's cool with everyone, because, I mean, we don't have to. It's fine. It's totally fine. The
1: Zone! Yeah, I mean, I was born in 74, so I grew up through the 80s and the 90s.
0: So you were a young adult during the 90s?
1: Yeah.
0: Uh-huh. Well, what is your greatest fashion regret from that time?
1: Fashion mistake. I think we had a lot of these silk shirts.
0: Silk shirts?
1: Teal, like the silk shirts, like purple, these like...
0: Wow, you are so lucky social media didn't exist yet.
1: Yeah.
0: But with silk shirts, it must have felt nice to wear something soft against the body.
1: Yeah, it was nice, but...
0: Yeah, because my soft part is my body.
1: Yeah.
0: Well, you know, they say fashion is cyclical.
1: That's what I hear.
0: So in the case of silk shirts, let's hope that's a really big wheel. My fashion mistake in the 90s was a fanny pack.
1: Yeah, I had one of those too. Yeah, that was a kind of mistake. Now that I think about it, I had like imitation leather, little fanny pack, I think.
0: Yeah, but eventually I got rid of it. That was a really tough day last week.
1: Yeah.
2: Here's you.
3: Oh, hey there.
2: 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Here's you, seeing live music.
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5: Very hot today. I'm Ed McIntosh from Q2. Some patchy smoke, especially here early in the day. Sunshine, hot in the afternoon. Likely making it up into the triple digits, could set a new record for August 1st. Overnight temperatures near 70, mid to upper 90s tomorrow. Much cooler Monday.
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0: It's the Greg B. Harrell Show. So a lot of popular music artists decide to helm late-night talk show bands. Like, they will actually be the band on the show. And they'll interact with the host and do comedy segments. Why are so many professional musicians taking on this gig? Well, the pay. The average late-night band makes around $1 million a year, typically only working 40 weeks a year, 4 days a week. Real good side gig. But on the downside, it would be exhausting to have to recreate exactly what you did last time when they're in repeats.

0: Hey, Dad, can I walk to the park?
1: As long as you can answer a few questions first.
0: Okay.
1: If a stranger wants you to get in his van, would you?
0: Absolutely. I love meeting new people.
1: No, you don't get in the van.
0: No, okay, I won't.
1: What if he says he has candy, though?
0: Well, then yes, because I love candy.
1: No. Don't get in the van.
0: Okay, I won't.
1: What if he says he knows your father?
0: Yes, because that's family.
1: No, he's a liar.
0: No, he's a, what?
1: What if he has a puppy?
0: I feel like I should know this.
1: You should. No.
0: No, won't.
1: You know what? You can't go to the park.
0: I don't even want to anymore. I want to go find a stranger with a van and a puppy and candy.
1: You're grounded. Everything rocks. 90s.

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2: It's the Greg B. Harrell Show. Let me ask you something. You ever watch a late night talk show and you hear the band cover a popular song from a group or artist that's one of your favorites? 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Cha-ching! 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
9: Very hot today. I'm Ed McIntosh from Q2. Some patchy smoke, especially here early in the day. Sunshine, hot in the afternoon. Likely making it up into the triple digits, could set a new record for August 1st. Overnight temperatures near 70, mid to upper 90s tomorrow. Much cooler Monday.
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0: 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You're kidding, right?
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2: Hi. Oh, is this right?
0: TBD. Still working through it with my psychiatrist.
2: Oh, hey, Greg. Do you remember me?
0: Yeah, of course. The girl who drops the R-E from Remember.
2: Oh, my God. Do you remember?
0: That's better. Trust me, you won't regret it.
2: Oh, my God, you're funny.

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1: What can it do?
0: A lot.
1: Can it dim the lights for me?
0: Yes.
1: Can I order a sandwich?
0: Yes.
1: How about a hooker?
0: Yes.
1: Will it remind me of my anniversary?
0: Sure.
2: Track my flight?
0: Yes.
3: Does it have AI?
0: Yes.
1: Can it help me find a wife?
0: Definitely not.
1: Oh. Can it help me find a wife?
0: Yes.
4: Hey, what the hell?
5: Can it drive a boat?
0: Yes.
1: How about a plane?
0: Yes.
1: So you're telling me it won't help me find a wife?
0: Not you, no.
1: But
0: you can accomplish anything with the new Google Pixel Android Cricket 3.
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0: It's the Greg B. Harrell Show, 888-760-1977. I'm going to write my mental diary in moments. If you've never heard that before, a mental diary thought is the kind of thing that floats through your brain where if you said it out loud, people would be like, what? That's what you think about? You can tell me that stuff. It's fine. In fact, here's a mental diary thought I had not moments ago. Scientists need to stop announcing that they've added 1 second to the clock, because by the time I read the announcement, I've wasted it.
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0: It's the Greg B. Harrell Show. Nobody can raise the roof like me. I mean, once I'm finished, you're going to straight up have structural integrity issues.
2: Yeah.
0: I like to close every show by writing a little something in my diary, so here we go. Dear Diary, Greg B. Harrell here. The economy is so bad that Olympic athletes are going to have to rent the podium. 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
6: Very hot today. I'm Ed McIntosh from Q2. Some patchy smoke, especially here early in the day. Sunshine, hot in the afternoon, likely making it up into the triple digits. Could set a new record for August 1st. Overnight temperatures near 70, mid to upper 90s tomorrow. Much cooler Monday.
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4: 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I broke up with the Joker, she said. Can I come in?
1: While not as popular as the Declaration of Independence, Jefferson's erotic novels were still better than 50 Shades Darker.
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4: Very hot today. I'm Ed McIntosh from Q2. Some patchy smoke, especially here early in the day. Sunshine, hot in the afternoon, likely making it up into the triple digits. Could set a new record for August 1st. Overnight temperatures near 70, mid to upper 90s tomorrow. Much cooler Monday. 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
1: Oh, my hangover. Oh, God, what did I do last night?
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3: Hey, bro, it's Dave. Good luck on your blind date.
1: What blind date?
3: You should bring her to Olive Garden because she's Italian.
1: Yeah, right. There's no way I'm going to Olive Garden. I hate Olive Garden.
4: Tony, the assistant manager at Olive Garden, our parking valet, made a huge error when he handed you the keys to a Lamborghini, which you pointed at.
1: Please, that's ridiculous. Why would I go to Olive Garden?
3: Dave, you are so wasted. You just disappeared into the VIP. Don't get the lap dance, dude. This is a gay club, remember?
1: Whew, God, thanks for warning me.
2: Next message.
5: Yeah, what's your name?
1: That's me.
5: I'm Tito. Tina.
1: No, he said Tito.
5: Oh, man, call a plumber because this pipe's about to burst.
6: Oh,
5: wow.
6: Oops, my phone dialed my voicemail.
1: What? I'm next message. Gay now?
7: Where's my horse? Where's my horse, dude?
1: What?
7: Where's his horse, dude? Where's my horse, dude? Where's his horse? Where's
1: that's gotta be a wrong number.
2: Next message.
1: What? I gave a horse my next number? Message.
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1: What? You're still here? What, were you taking a shower? Oh, this explains all this poo. Wasn't you? Stupid Olive Garden.
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0: We just want to make you happy, like your ex-wife. 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
6: Very hot today. I'm Ed McIntosh from Q2. Some patchy smoke, especially here early in the day. Sunshine, hot in the afternoon. Likely making it up into the triple digits, could set a new record for August 1st. Overnight temperatures near 70, mid to upper 90s tomorrow. Much cooler Monday.
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7: Very hot today. I'm Ed McIntosh from Q2. Some patchy smoke, especially here early in the day. Sunshine, hot in the afternoon. likely making it up into the triple digits, could set a new record for August 1st. Overnight temperatures near 70, mid to upper 90s tomorrow. Much cooler Monday. 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
3: Very hot today. I'm Ed McIntosh from Q2. Some patchy smoke, especially here early in the day. Sunshine, hot in the afternoon. Likely making it up into the triple digits, could set a new record for August 1st. Overnight temperatures near 70, mid to upper 90s tomorrow. Much cooler Monday. 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

0: He can hold his breath for 12 seconds, providing he is sitting down. He once went viral. It was herpes. 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He's had a hair on his tongue. It wasn't a pube. The only lyrics he knows from Sweet Caroline are
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0: 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He has injured himself while sleeping.
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8: Very hot today. I'm Ed McIntosh from Q2. Some patchy smoke, especially here early in the day. Sunshine, hot in the afternoon. Likely making it up into the triple digits. Could set a new record for August 1st. Overnight temperatures near 70, mid to upper 90s tomorrow. Much cooler Monday.
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0: Don't Want to Go Home tonight on 96.3 The Zone, where everything rocks. Happy Saturday. Boy, there's a lot going on in the Magic City this weekend. If you haven't gotten out and done anything yet, you're going to regret it because it's going to be so damn hot later. You're not going to want to go anywhere. We'll give you the rundown on everything going on this weekend, from live music to Pop Culture Con. Touch base on all of that. Talk a little bit of back to school, a little bit of music, a little bit of everything. It's going to be a great day. So thanks for spending it with me. It's 96.3 The Zone, where everything rocks.
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10: 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I'm Ed McIntosh from Q2, expecting a high well up into the 100s today. 102 at the Billings Airport ties the August 1st record. 105 ties the all-time August record for Billings. 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

0: We just want to make you happy, like your ex-wife. You know what? Bad example. I heard it when I said it. Tell us what you want to hear. We're listening.
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0: All right, team, simmer down. As you know, we're here to name our new breakthrough medication. Whoa. What's it do again?
1: Technically, it reduces inflammation.
0: Oh, super. Life-changing. Move
2: How
0: on.
2: About Tremfya, Wegovy, Dupixent?
0: You just combined the names of three other medications.
2: Or did I?
3: Yes, I did.
0: What else do we got?
1: Lufapixel.
0: Why?
1: I was just looking at this loofah and a pixel.
0: Sounds like a Pokemon. Next.
2: Ask your doctor if Hermifoop is right for you.
0: Hermifoop?
2: Is that what I said?
0: Isn't that a Norwegian DJ?
1: Finish.
0: Not till we get a name.
1: A Jaxatong.
0: Sounds like a kitchen cleaner you spray directly in your mouth.
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0: 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If you're looking for something to do, head on over to Pop Culture Con, going on with Silverstorm Creations at the Doubletree by Hilton, right there on 24th or 27th Street. Head on down there and check it out. They've got gaming tournaments, trivia contests, cosplay contests, a whole lot more going on all the way through the weekend. You don't want to miss it. We were out there yesterday checking things out. Sounds like it was pretty cool. Silverstorm Creations has all the fun for you going on 27th Street right there at the Doubletree by Hilton. We'll see you down there with Silverstorm. 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

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Some sleep theory right now. Chevelle coming up, plus architects. And let's talk, how do you really feel when you inherit stuff? 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

0: 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In the Rubik Hair Health Saving Studio, it's 96.3 The Zone, where everything rocks. You've been in this situation before. I have, sadly, I mean, this is not like trauma bonding for me, but a couple times in my life, I've been in the situation where I have inherited things. You know, grandma passes away, dad passes away, they've got all this stuff, right? In my family, we pass down trauma and crap. Sometimes you just don't have room for that kind of stuff, but you feel bad turning it away. Turns out, almost half of Americans feel that same way. Say they're running out of space in their home. Frustration is part of the reason that 49% would rather not inherit anything from a loved one or have to deal with everything they own. That's something that my sisters and I have talked about a lot, actually. Like, we've cleaned out some homes and gotten rid of some things. And it's like, what do you do with the stuff? Our generation doesn't seem to want those types of things like the older generation did. So yeah, it turns out 50% of us don't want it. However, if I could get some of the cool stuff that these people have inherited, I'd be all in. Some of the craziest things people have inherited over the years: a pair of lamps in the shape of legs, a clear glass donkey that doubles as a beer mug, and I hate to say it, and I love to say it, I know exactly what they're talking about. Pretty sure it's ceramic, and I'm pretty sure my dad had one. A giant garage-sized painting of a dog. See, I could get behind some of this stuff. It seems pretty cool. Except for the antique dentist chair. That sounds creepy. It's The Zone.
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1: Secret Lives of U.S. Presidents.
0: 1945. President Truman sanctions the use of atomic weapons.
2: Yeah, let's do it.
0: Bringing a decisive end to the war. And awakening long dormant sea monsters, which are now on a collision course with the United States.
2: Oh man, that bites.
0: It's up to Harry Truman and his ragtag crew of adventurer pirates to save America.
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0: That's The Warning and Kerosene on 96.3 The Zone, where everything rocks. I thought it was kind of a slow weekend in the Magic City. Turns out, nope, not so much. There's a car show down at the Windmill today. If you get a chance, head on down and check that. Actually, it's tomorrow. Head down and check that one out. They're helping raise money for Family Promise, which is always a good thing. I know it's hotter than crap outside, so if you can get the things done early in the morning, like now before it gets too hot, definitely do so. Because, man, it is going to get too hot too fast. Also have some Billings Mustangs. On that note, let's go outside and watch some baseball. Billings Mustangs still in town this weekend, so get down there and enjoy that. Live music throughout the Magic City as well. So do yourself a favor. Head on over to Google, search events near me. 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

Royal Bliss and Warning on 96.3 The Zone, where everything rocks. Coming up in just a few minutes, just how many people are working remotely anymore? Talk about that coming up. Right now, Return to Dust, Rob Zombie. Going to hear from Five Finger Death Punch.

0: Five Finger Death Punch. That's Eye of the Storm on 96.3 The Zone, where everything rocks. I started a new job recently. Luckily, I get to do it from home, and what a good thing, because I'm working with people all over the world. From any given moment, I am on the phone with the Philippines and Kenya and the UK and Texas, sometimes Chicago. So I literally am on the phone with people all over the place. But I do it from home, and I let them know if I'm going to be traveling anywhere else. Like last weekend, I went up to my mom's house. Hey, I'm working from a different place. They didn't care. But turns out there's a lot of people doing that. However, they're not telling anybody. Just how bad? New research from Career Minds has found, well, they only surveyed 600 people. I think that's a crappy pool of people. But according to the survey of 600 U.S. employees, 8% have worked from another country without telling their employer. Feels weird. Feels like you have some time things to deal with there, right? 22% plan to this summer. 7% of Gen Z has secretly worked abroad. Gen Z workers are 2.6 times more likely than those aged 46 to 61 to have secretly worked from abroad. I mean, if you're working remote, isn't that kind of part of the deal? Like, you get to do it where you want to do it, maybe? It's one of those things you can say about remote work, but not anything else. Anyways, 3% of people admitted to purposely keeping their location vague. Not me. I'm in Montana. I tell people that all the time. Always a good conversation starter. And then I shut them down and tell them they can't move here. It's 96.3 The Zone.
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3: 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Good news! 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
0: Cuts down on traffic in high traffic areas.
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0: Atreyu, that's all for you on 96.3 The Zone, where everything rocks. Don't forget, Pop Culture Con going on this weekend. Head on down to the Hilton Hotel, 27 North 27th Street. Check it out. It's the Doubletree. You know where the Doubletree is. It's like the tallest building in the state. 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Gaming tournaments, trivia contests, cosplay contests, a whole lot more. They've got it all going on, so make sure you're going down there and checking it out. Going on all weekend long. You don't want to miss it.
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We're going to talk about it coming up in just a few minutes. 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

0: It's Evanescence on 96.3 The Zone, where everything rocks. It's Who Will You Follow. Here's a fun little thing that we can take a deep dive into. When you're single, ladies especially, we do some things when we live alone that we don't tell anybody else. But now Reddit is letting us share those things. I don't know why I'm saying us. I am not Gen Z and I am not single. And these are not things that I do. But there are some kind of unhinged things that Gen Z women share that they're doing in their secret single behaviors. This lady better not tell anybody who she is when she says this. She says she stands like a flamingo on one leg. She did gymnastics as a kid, so she likes balancing. She also likes to pretend like she's ice skating by doing spins or jumps. And she talks to herself sometimes. These are really, honestly, not only like weird single behavior things, but also maybe some red flags. Maybe you should ask that next time you go on a date. Hey, what's the weird single secret life thing that you do, lady? One lady says she sits on the floor and eats olives in the middle of the night, like 2 a.m. Ugh. Another gal says, I pretend I'm doing a getting ready with me when I do my makeup. I pretend I'm recording a TikTok. That sounds like children stuff. This sounds like all the women you don't want to date. So maybe go to Reddit, find this thread, and eliminate them from your list. You're welcome. I just did you a giant favor. It's 96.3 The Zone.
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13: 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I'm Ed McIntosh from Q2, expecting a high well up into the 100s today. 102 at the Billings Airport ties the August 1st record. 105 ties the all-time August record for Billings. 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

0: We just want to make you happy, like your ex-wife. 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Bad example. I heard it when I said it. Tell us what you want to hear. 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
0: 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But what is a baby? 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
0: 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They're your overlords, and they're hell-bent on taking over your life. 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They want to be carried, like a ruler, or a parasite, or herpes. They will systematically drain you of your life force and breast milk, and soon, you won't even leave the house anymore. Except with your overlord, Junior. Nice name. 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Ew.
1: This has been a baby expose.
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0: Black Label Society, that's Name and Blood on 96.3 The Zone, where everything rocks. Last week was kind of a fun week of live music. Some cool things going on at the Metra. Sean Lynch slowed down at the Pub Station last week, probably because he knew there was so much going on this week around town, but also because they have a jam-packed 2 sold-out shows going on this week at the Pub Station. Willie's going to check in with him coming up on Tuesday, see if there's anything new to announce, new to talk about, but mostly preparing you for an epic week of live music at the Pub Station. We'll check in with Willie and Sean coming up Tuesday with What's Up at the Pub on The Zone.
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0: from the Ruby Care Health Savings Studio, it's 96.3 The Zone, where everything rocks with Breaking Benjamin. That's Something Wicked. I'm not going to lie to you like that. I don't love traveling. It's not something that I ever have set out to do. I'm not one of those people who's like, I want to see the world. I don't care. It's really stressful. As a mom and a wife, it's stressful to travel. Do I enjoy it when we go do it? Yes. Also, it's hella expensive to go anywhere. So I'd rather just stay and sit on my money at home and do nothing. Turns out though, traveling in style doesn't have to be quite so hard. I've got some tips for you. Are you ready for this? This is how to get the best travel experience on a basic economy budget. 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Luxury hotels often lower their rates during slower travel periods, making high-end destinations a little more affordable. 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Again, though, it's too much work for me. I pay to sleep in my bed, so I'm going to do that. 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

0: 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You know what? Bad example. I heard it when I said it. Tell us what you want to hear. 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
1: 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Now if you have an accident, just press it.
0: Oh, hello?
1: It's the Big Red Button.
0: I've fallen.
1: You can figure this out.
0: It's not doing anything.
1: It's not that hard.
0: I can't.
1: Really?
0: Oh
1: my God.
0: Getting dizzy.
1: Just press the big button.
0: I'm bleeding out.
1: Oh my God. Big Red Button. It's a big red button. Just push it.
0: Everything's blurry.
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0: That's Shinedown and Young Again on 96.3 The Zone, where everything rocks. They're going to be coming to the Magic City in just like, what, 10 days? You believe it's August 1st already? How did we get here? Good. The good news is, before we go back to school, there's some cool stuff going on. Live music, the fair, all of that stuff. Make sure you're hanging out with us. We'll get you filled in on all of it, especially the live music side of things. It's kind of our favorite. Like I said, checking in with Sean Lynch coming up on Tuesday around 5. Plus, we'll just fill you in on all the good stuff. If we're a part of it, you want to be there too. So pay attention. It's 96.3 The Zone.
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7: 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Good news! 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

0: tonight on 96.3 The Zone, where everything rocks. Coming up tonight, the Billings Mustangs taking on the Idaho Falls Chuckers again. 6:35 is that first pitch. It's hot, dude. You better drink some water or have a nice cold beer when you get down there. A Stang burger and some cold beer and some baseball. Sounds like a pretty good Saturday night. Yeah, you should head down and check that out. They're playing again tomorrow as well, so you can go down and check that out. I don't care what's going on throughout town with that whole scenario, the Mustang dealer park, whatever. 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Billings Mustangs deserve your support at the games. 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Cheer those boys on. 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

0: 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It's 96.3 The Zone, where everything rocks. It's a perfect circle and starless. I'm out of here. Have yourself a wonderful Saturday. Get out of the heat. Drink some water. I'm sorry. I'm a mom. I'm going to tell all of you not to be dumb. Hydrate yourself, because this heat is ridiculous. If you don't have to be out in it, don't. Also, the crappy part is in 4 months, I'm going to tell you, it's too cold. Don't go outside. It's a weird balance that we have here in Montana. Anyways, I'm out of here. I'll be back tomorrow getting you through your Sunday on 96.3 The Zone, where everything rocks.
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13: Some patchy overnight smoke. Temperatures are still very warm tomorrow, but drop considerably for Monday. I'm Ed McIntosh from Q2. Despite a 10 to 12 degree drop in temperatures, it'll still be very warm on Sunday. Figure on some patchy smoke and a bit of a west wind increasing as a cold front moves in the mid-70s Monday. 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
10: Some patchy overnight smoke. Temperatures are still very warm tomorrow, but drop considerably for Monday. I'm Ed McIntosh from Q2. Despite a 10 to 12 degree drop in temperatures, it'll still be very warm on Sunday. Figure on some patchy smoke and a bit of a west wind increasing as a cold front moves in the mid-70s Monday.
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0: 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Disaster Safety. In a disaster, it is important to do the right thing. Here's little Tina walking home from school.
1: I feel dizzy.
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1: Mommy.
0: She's unconscious. Oh, that didn't help. Here's little Diego standing in the middle of a playground.
2: Hola.
0: Silly Diego, never stand where a sinkhole is about to open. Diego might be muerte. Here's little Ling Ling, looking both ways before crossing the street. Uh-oh, Ling Ling forgot to look up and is struck by a meteor. Miraculously, Ling Ling looks okay. But here comes a land shark. Walk it off, Ling Ling. Remember, kids, always use extra caution when a disaster's about to strike.
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4: Some patchy overnight smoke. Temperatures are still very warm tomorrow, but drop considerably for Monday. I'm Ed McIntosh from Q2. Despite a 10 to 12 degree drop in temperatures, it'll still be very warm on Sunday. figure on some patchy smoke and a bit of a west wind increasing as a cold front moves in the mid-70s Monday. 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
2: 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When the thermometer starts looking like it's trying to set a world record, it's officially time to find a better air conditioner. 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